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0: 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Or is that Sunset Cliffs?
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0: Ah, yes. San Diego's favorite summer traditions. 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

hey there. It's Rick Savage. Happy 4th of July. I hope you have a wonderful weekend. I hope you're very safe. And reminder to listen at 9:15 because we got the soundtrack for

little Incubus on your 91X. What's up there, it's Hillary. Hey, we are commercial free through 10 o'clock tonight with the Big Bay Boom fireworks at 9:15. 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Happy 4th of July, San Diego.

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That's Billy Idol on 91X. What's up? It's Rick Savage. One time, I dressed up like him for the Poway Days Parade. Even dyed my hair blonde. But I really did that to try to look like Billy Joe from Green Day. I'm admitting too much on the radio. Have a wonderful 4th of July. It's 91X.

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1: Good evening to you. Bird here from Bird Surf Shed and the Shed OB with the 91X Authentic Surf Report's extended surf forecast for this 4th of July Saturday evening. Looks like we're going to continue to see some fun surf. That south-southwest swell that showed up fairly well today will continue into the Sunday. And then early part, maybe Tuesday, Wednesday, Thursday, looks like another run of a similar size southwest swell should keep us some fun rideable waves. Tides are becoming more conditional and not as low and high spread, so that's a good thing. Winds look to be on a lighter mode too, so nothing special ahead, but definitely rideable. For up-to-the-minute surf reports, forecasts, go to surfline.com. Always remember that Burr's Authentic Surf Reports can only be heard 3 times daily right here on 91X. And also, be careful out there. It's a great day to celebrate, but drive slow, pay attention, and get home safely.

Helping says, happy 4th of July, San Diego. Like free 91X tickets to My Chemical Romance. You can totally find them in the Prize Cave right now. Hi, it's Hillary at Prize Cave. Find that on the 91X app or our website. And, you know, if you're streaming us, we're commercial free till 10 o'clock and beyond. Well, whether you're streaming us or not. Thanks to our friends at El Pollo Loco. Let's get loco. And we will have the official soundtrack for the Big Bay Boom Fireworks that starts at 9:15.

powerful music on San Diego's 91X. You know this? Agent 51. That's the song Eastern Street Kids that they wrote about growing up in Poway. Okay, hi, it's Hillary. You know we are commercial free for like hours and hours thanks to our friends at El Pollo Loco. And at 9:15, we are going to be hosting the official soundtrack for the Big Bay Boom Fireworks. Morrissey's

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Hey, I like to dance. Do you like to dance? What's up? It's Rick Savage. We're about an hour away from Big Bay Boom. Don't forget, you can leave it right here on 91X for the official soundtrack for the fireworks show. These are my best friends. They just don't know it. It's Green Day on 91X.

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Thanks to our friends at El Pollo Loco. 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It's Hillary. Happy 4th of July from all of us at 91X and from Depeche Mode.

Ah, yes. San Diego's favorite summer traditions. The Stingray Shuffle, the afternoon siesta, and finding parking near the bay on the 4th of July. But once you're there, totally worth it. 91X and the Port of San Diego present the Big Bay Boom Spectacular 4th of July fireworks on San Diego Bay. 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

How many sound men does it take to screw in a light bulb? Two. Two. Two. Hi, this is Dave from the Foo Fighters. You're listening to 91X. And, bye.

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1: 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What's up there? Teeny tiny little piccolo peach shoved up inside a rubber chicken. It's Hillary with some shows for you to check out on this 4th of July Saturday. Tonight, the long-running San Diego tradition that is the Big Bay Boom Fireworks Show goes off at 9:15. And here on 91X, we are the only place simulcasting the official soundtrack. 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Let's hang out. I like corn on the cob. And when the fireworks go off at 9:15, make sure you have it on your 91X. Also tonight, there's an 80s new wave dance party at the Casbah. The Almost Naked Freedom Fest goes down at Fit Social. Nirvana Mania will play Winston's. And there are fireworks shows all over San Diego County. Still to come, big 91X shows like Dia de los Deftones, Jack Johnson, Stray Cats, Gorillaz, Pierce the Veil, Weezer. You can win free tickets to all of those and so many more right now in the 91X Prize Cave. 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

commercial-free goodness on your 91X on this 4th of July. It's all thanks to El Pollo Loco. Let's get loco. Happy 4th of July. The Big Bay Boom fireworks is starting pretty soon.

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Absolute Legends. That's X on your 91X. Playing that song is a 4th of July tradition, San Diego. All right, it's Hillary. We are commercial free thanks to El Pollo Loco and getting fired up for the Big Bay Boom fireworks. We will have the official soundtrack simulcast starting around 9:15 pretty soon.

0: Ladies and gentlemen, boys and girls, welcome to the 26th annual Port of San Diego Big Bay Boom to benefit the San Diego Fleet Week and our active duty military families in San Diego. Being the 250th anniversary of the founding of our country, we have a special show for you tonight. But quickly, let us thank those senior sponsors that make this show possible. The Port of San Diego is our title sponsor, and we appreciate their significant support. This year, we have a unique sponsor with Carnival Cruise Lines, with three of their boats off Coronado watching the show. And we have U.S. Bank as a loyal senior supporter again. Finally, our senior hotel sponsors include the Manchester Grand Hyatt, Marriott Marquis, Hilton San Diego Bayfront, and Sheraton Harbor Island. The Midway Aircraft Museum is a major annual supporter of the Big Bay Boom. Over 100 other businesses and individuals support this event, and we appreciate them making this show possible each year. Our country is now 250 years old. Think about where we started and how far we have come. Regardless of your heritage and background, we have come together tonight as a community to celebrate freedom and the spirit of America. As you look towards the sky tonight, please consider our history as we share this unforgettable evening together. Let the bay light up with color and music. Happy Independence Day. Now let us count down together and let the show get started. 10, 9, 8, 7, 6, 5, 4, 3, 2, 1, go. It started with a dream.
1: All our dreams can come true if we have the courage to pursue them.
0: From the light bulb to the telephone, from the airplane to the internet, from the assembly line to the microchip.
2: This is one device, and we are calling it iPhone.
0: 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As Thomas Edison once said,
3: our greatest weakness lies in giving up. The most certain way to succeed is always to try just one more time.
0: Every breakthrough, every invention, every moment may

0: And now that dream has reached beyond the horizon.
1: But why, some say, the moon? Why choose this as our goal? We choose to go to the moon in this decade and do the other things, not because they are easy, but because they are hard. Because that goal will serve to organize and measure the best of our energies and skills.
2: It's one small step for man, one giant leap for mankind.
3: Artemis 2 crew is go for launch.
4: I copy that. Good luck. Godspeed, Artemis 2. 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

0: people of the United States
1: in order to form a more perfect union,
2: establish justice,
3: ensure domestic tranquility,
4: provide for the common defense,
5: promote the general welfare,
0: and secure the blessings of liberty to ourselves and our posterity,
1: do ordain and establish this Constitution for the United States.

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Tonight, we honor them.

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Thank you for attending the Big Bay Boom. 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

Oh, happy 4th of July from Social Distortion and 91X. I'm sure Mike Ness really hopes you're having an awesome 4th. What's up? It's Hillary. Thanks again to El Pollo Loco. Let's get loco. They have supported all of this commercial-free 91X music on this 4th of July. And we're still...

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0: the Chamber of Deputies, we work to strengthen the culture in our country with the approval of the new federal law of film and audiovisual media. Mexican films will have a 14-day exhibition run. Also, digital platforms must have a section for Mexican content. This law promotes the production, distribution, exhibition, and preservation of cinematographic and audiovisual works made in our country. Chamber of Deputies, 66th Legislature, Sovereignty and Social Justice.
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4: 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We have delivered aid and household goods to 250,000 families. We rebuilt electrical networks, water systems, drainage systems, and tourism infrastructure. 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
1: 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And the Soda Crackers will play Panama 66 tonight. 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

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So if you're coming off the street and you're beginning to feel the heat, well, listen, Buster, you better start to move your feet to the rockin'est, rock-steady beat of madness.

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0: X marks the spot. Can you even read this map, though? Where is the 91X Prize Cave? Is it under Potato Chip Rock? Or is that Sunset Cliffs?
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Hey, it's Hal Oran. Resurrection Sunday is the program you're listening to. Thank you for joining me. We've all got the weekend off here at 91X. I'm actually not here. I'm probably sleeping at this point, or I'm listening to find out how, you know. Anyway, point is, we're going to play some more Resurrection music here on 91X. This one came out in 1812. Perhaps you will remember it.

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Hey, it's Halloran. You are listening to Resurrection Sunday. I am your host, but I'm actually not here. Everything's been pre-programmed because everything you do in advance is generally pre. That's why if it's a pre-owned car, it means it's before it's owned. I'll go into that later on when I'm here live. All right, it's 91X, Resurrection Sunday.

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0: Hi, Sandra. Have you already been accepted into the master's program?
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It's Resurrection Sunday, ladies and gentlemen. My name is Halloran. Here's more great music from days of yore, from the days of yore, way back in the day, the early 1982.

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2: 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This is Bird, and I'll tell you what's happening. That's the surf coming up shortly. 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

0: Board.
1: Good morning to you. This is Bird from Bird Surf Shed and the Shed OB with the 91X Authentic Surf Report for this Sunday morning. Looking at some waves left over from yesterday. A little bit of a bobble on it, though. We have some early west-northwest winds. Dominant south-southwest swell has passed its peak. A little bit of wind swell out there to help break it up. Most spots, knee to waist high. Top spots, chest high. Odd pluses on that now and again. Tide's pretty low right now as the tide fills back in. That should help out a little bit. So kind of groggy out there, much like a lot of us after yesterday's celebration. For up-to-the-minute surf reports, forecasts, go to surfline.com. 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

0: Hey, it's Halloran, Resurrection Sunday. Happy 4th of July weekend. Hopefully you had a lot of hot dogs with some diced onions on them and some mustard. If you put ketchup on it, do not ever talk to me. It's 91X, Res Sunday.
1: One, two, three. 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
5: White Zombie. Horror of Dracula. This Island Earth. Frankenstein meets Wolfman. House of Usher. The Thing. Teenage Frankenstein meets Teenage Wolfman. Walking Dead. The House on Haunted Hill. The Phantom of the Opera. Good evening.

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Hey, what's up? It's Halloran. Ladies and gentlemen, you're listening to Resurrection Sunday, a program I've been hosting since about 1812. What's up, Gia? Yeah, Gia is a dog that just walked into the studio. And anyway, here's a song for Gia. It's about a dog.

0: 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Thankfully, there is one thing that unites us all. 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

0: Hey, it's Halloran Resurrection Sunday here on the 4th of July weekend. I'm not here. In fact, Carlos is not here either. But Carlos does this new little program called Finding Emo on 91X. And I told him I want him to pull some old school emo songs. Because emo started in what, 1812?
1: Like 86?
0: 86. So when I first got here to 91X, emo started. The early bands would be bands like...
1: Like Rites of Springs, Embrace.
0: Right.
1: That was like in the... like. 84, 83 era.
0: And then the Sunny Day Real Estates.
1: That was early 90s, like 1993, 1994.
0: Right, and all that stuff qualifies now for Resurrection Sunday. So we're going to play a set of old school, basically emo, even though it was not really called emo.
1: No, it was. It was like, so emo started because it was shortened for emotional hardcore.
0: Correct.
1: And then
0: but it's still hardcore.
1: To Fugazi, and they hated it. And they used that to like make fun of bands.
0: So this set of music, I don't know what's going to be in it because you picked all these songs, but here we go. Old school emo, emotional hardcore, as Carlos just said. It's here on 91X Resurrection Sunday. Thanks, Carlos.
1: You're welcome, Hal.

0: Hey, it's Carlos, and Halloran didn't do an outro, so I'm going to do it for him. So first, we played Rites of Spring with For Want Off, one of the catalysts for the emo movement, inspired a lot of bands in the late 80s and early 90s. Then we played Sunny Day Real Estate with Seven, one of the first bands from the emo scene to get the mainstream attention, and then followed by the Get Up Kids with Holiday, a band that plays more of a pop-punk feel of emo music. And if you like what you heard, you can listen to me Monday through Fridays at 8 p.m. for Finding Emo. And I don't know what's up next, so I'll be surprised just like you guys are. This is Carlos, and you're listening to Resurrection Sunday on 91X.
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Hey, it's Halloran, 4th of July weekend. I'm actually not here. We put this together just so that I could have the day off. Thanks for listening. It's Resurrection Sunday. It's time to play some more music. It's 91X, Resurrection Sunday.

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1: The proverbial

Hey, it's Hal Oran. Resurrection Sunday is the program you're listening to. Thank you for joining me. We've all got the weekend off here at 91X. I'm actually not here. I'm probably sleeping at this point, or I'm listening to find out how. Anyway, the point is, we're going to play some more Resurrection music here on 91X. This one came out in 1812. Perhaps you will remember it.

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5: Cinema is culture, identity, and memory. That is why the Senate of the Republic approved the new federal law on cinema and audiovisual arts, which recognizes cinema as a cultural right. With this, the exhibition of national films will be expanded. Independent productions and works in indigenous languages will be promoted. Tax incentives will be established for works made in the country, and dubbing actors and actresses will be protected against the use of artificial intelligence. 66th Legislature, Senate of the Republic.
6: Alito Moreno, President Speaks.
7: Answer me honestly. Do you think today we learn less in schools? Yes or no? Do you feel that important subjects have been removed from the programs? Yes or no? Have you found spelling mistakes in what your children write? Yes or no? Is their school in good condition? Yes or no? If you don't agree with what's happening, join the Defenders of Mexico. Are you in? For Mexico to work again, the PRI must govern.
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It's Resurrection Sunday, ladies and gentlemen. My name is Halloran. Here's more great music from days of yore, way back in the day, the early 19... No, it's

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0: San Diegans are diverse. Like Uncle Tito, the king of carne asada. That OB guy named Sunshine, who may or may not be an actual wizard. And your cousin Karen, who still quotes Anchorman. Thankfully, there is one thing that unites us all. 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

0: My name is Rafa, and my documents represent me.
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3: 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This is Bird, and I'll tell you what's happening. That's The Surf, coming up shortly, brought to you by Ben Murphy at Shelter Island Cabin.

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2: What's happening? This is Bird from Bird Surf Shed and the Shed OB with the 91X Authentic Surf Report for this Sunday afternoon. Look at some waves out there. Nothing special, but it does look to be rideable as that south-southwesterly swell direction holds its dominance, although it is a little bit on the tapering mode. A little bit of wind swell breaking up slightly. Knee, thigh, waist-high waves on average. Chest-high waves not out of the question. Maybe even a few pluses at those areas most open to the meager swell mixture showing. We've got a bit of a high tide right now, so as tide drops later in the afternoon, that could help things out. Pretty bumpy and crumbly out there, but a cleaner evening session might be possible. Let's hope for that. For up-to-the-minute surf reports and forecasts, go to surfline.com. Always remember that Bird's authentic surf reports can only be heard 3 times daily right here on 91X.

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0: 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It kind of is. 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

0: 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Can you even read this map, though? Where is the 91X Prize Cave? 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Or is that Sunset Cliffs?
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San Diegans are diverse. Like Uncle Tito, the king of carne asada. That OB guy named Sunshine, who may or may not be an actual wizard. And your cousin Karen, who still quotes Anchorman. Thankfully, there is one thing that unites us all. Beer! 91X presents the Capital of Craft Beer Festival, Saturday, September 19th at Broadway Pier downtown. 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Three punk ales.

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